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Oh, I'd love to go out fishing in a river or a creek, but I don't enjoy it half as much as dancing cheek to cheek.

Have you seen the well-to-do up and down Park Avenue on that famous thoroughfare with their noses in the air? High hats and arrow collars, white spats and lots of dollars, spending every dime for a wonderful time. Now if you're blue and you don't know where to go to, why don't you go where fashion sits? Putting on its different types who wear a day coat, pants with stripes and cutaway coat, perfect fits. Putting on Ritz. Dressed up like a $1 million trooper, trying hard to look like Gary Cooper. Super duper, come let's mix, where Rockefellers walk with sticks or umbrellas in their mitts. Putting on the Ritz.

0: in Rome. 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Scarpia is een van de meest huiveringwekkende personages uit de hele operageschiedenis. Hoe ervaart Lucio Gallo zijn Scarpia?
1: So first of all, I have to say that in my mind, Scarpia is not a villain. Absolutely not. He's a noble, Barone Scarpia. You know, it's a person. What I think is, it's a man with an extraordinary intelligence, who combines political power, religious authority, and first of all, this big desire for Floria Tosca. It's unbelievable. He loves to destroy the love between Floria and Cavaradossi, of course. But he is not a villain. The ability of Scarpia is to manipulate things, people, facts around him. And of course, in this production, it's a bit different. We have to find, especially in me, where you have to think that I have done many, but with this next six performance, Scarpia, I arrived at the total amount of 360 performance of Scarpia. So I have done many times. And I have to find the way to put my Scarpia even in this production. So I try to follow the idea of the Rafael Villa-Lobos, which sometimes it's a bit too much violent for my opinion of Scarpia. Because even, if you think to this desire for Floria Tosca and think to what he does during the especially during the second act, Scarpia is dominated from this obsession for her, but he never loses the control. Never. In my thought, I think that this guy that is a lucid and what can we say? Is a lucid representation of evil, but with almost elegance in his cruelty. I know that everybody thinks that he's the bad guy, but sometimes, you know, your bad guy is charming the good guy.
0: But this elegance, you say, is maybe really fitting with the interpretation of Villa-Lobos too.
1: Yeah, no, of course. He loves the what I think about the role. So we found the way to. I have two or three moments where I have to do something much more violent on the scene. But normally, we use it the most elegant way to manage the whole drama, especially in the second act. The first act in the church is not so big. If you think the first duetto in with Scarpia, before the Te Deum, the very big moment is the second act with her.
0: Yes. Yes. Then the music is dangerous too.
1: Unbelievable. Puccini made an extraordinary portrait for Scarpia. If you think the first moment, the three, four bars before the Un tal Baccano in Chiesa, you feel immediately, you feel that Scarpia is the engine of the entire drama. Mm-hmm. En